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0: Roger, Albany First, are you still in district, over?
1: Well, we're still in district, over.
0: Roger, thank you.

0: 6AR from Cardup. 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We're available, over.
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0: 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It's a car V3. Driver is mechanically trapped. 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Waypole, SJA are on scene. 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
0: Swords removed. The casualties in the hands of St John's. We'll be releasing Perth very soon on it.

0: 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Over.
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0: Guam is zone 157 on level 6. Over.

0: distance in seconds. This alarm's gone off in zone 6, level 5. Crew's investigating, over.
1: 6 out of instant second. Roger out.

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0: 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The section we left it with the staff, they're going to contact their engineer. DBA, that's my last one, available.
1: Daglish First, roger out.

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0: 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The pump and light tanker will be delayed radio. The 3-4 will be unavailable. 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
0: Classified first alarm scrub fire, approximately 50 metres by 10 metres wide in size. Escape burners reported, all running fire has been extinguished. We're currently blacking out and making the area safe. We expect to be on scene approximately 30 minutes over.
1: Allenbrook, run route.

0: Rockingham first.
1: Rockingham first, send over.
0: 6AR, this is a first alarm rubbish fire in a skip bin. Crews are still making entry. Over.
1: Rockingham first, roger out.

0: 6AR from Rockham Perth, SIDS rep via IRIS, 830 minutes to incident completion, over.
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0: Zion Midland. 6'6", it's a 1 metre by 1 metre smouldering pile of rubbish. First alarm rubbish fire, getting to work with the hose reel off the light tanker. Over.
1: Roger Midland, first alarm.

0: 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Can you please advise if Rubber Gem DBA has activated? Over.
1: Rockham First, negative. No DBAs for site. Over.
0: Rockham First, acknowledged. Over.

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0: Lisa from Kiara.
1: Kiara, send over.
0: Yes, sir, we've located this fire. It's a fire within an allotment which is more than 2,000 square metres. Looks like it's off Kennelly Estate. There is people in attendance. We're just going to have a chat to them. We might get them to put that on the burn register if they're going to be doing more work there or burning off. Get back to you in 5 hours.
1: Kiara, watch out. 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
0: 6-7, I spoke to the people in attendance. They're going to continue burning all day. It's one big pile of tree waste that they're burning. You'll probably get more calls for this during the day, but if you can put that on the burn register, over.
1: All right, we can do, but we'll need their address and their contact information, over.
0: Yeah, I didn't get that 6-0. We'll leave it with them and we'll return to station.
1: Roger, are they going to phone in? Are we to make contact so we can put this into the system? Otherwise, we'll be... Over.
0: Yeah, we're going to do that 6-0, so we'll do that. Just a mobile fossil line.
1: Roger out.

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1: Caught up, send that.
0: First line bush, we've got about a 200 metre perimeter, slow moving grass fire as a result of an escape burn. Weapon 3-4 and a light tanker, three hose reels, more to follow.
1: Go ahead, Emma.
0: It's a control and 45 to 1 hour, a blackout. We've got enough resources on.
1: Roger out.

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1: What's that?

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2: Falcon, pump blood tanker. Judge of Rick, first visit to you. Metro Forum. Over.
1: 6AR2, Falcon, you can stand down. 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
2: Yeah, stand down.
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0: 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Yanchep Road, cross of Hadrill. Crew of four, over.
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0: Team Manager on Wallop Tanker, arrived making contact, over.
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1: Serpentine 3-4, send, over.
2: Got a first alarm, it is approximately 50 metres by 50 metres, fire in short grass, all running fire will be extinguished in about 2 minutes.
1: Serpentine 3-4, roger. You still have Mundijong 3-4 and Mundijong 12-2 en route. Do you still require their assistance, over?
2: Keep Mundijong 3-4 coming, and we can probably stand at 12-2 down.
1: Serpentine 3-4, roger, out to you. 6AR to Mundijong 12-2, over.
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1: Mundijong 12-2, you can send down, over.
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0: 6AR to Kensington, over.
1: Head over.
0: Kensington, please see the latest comment for an updated address. Caller has advised the fire is off the laneway at the rear of Quell Court. Over.
1: Roger. Standing by. Over.
0: Kensington, Roger. Out.
1: Rock Amper is conducting building inspection away from the vehicle. 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
0: Rockingham First, Roger, out.

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1: 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Motorbike versus car. 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Waypole are in attendance. 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
0: This is the first alarm, scrub fire. Fire has been extinguished. Crew continuing to work hose reels from all sponsors. Will be approximately 30 minutes over.
1: Bell Divers, roger out.

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0: Perth first, roger. After you, 6 AR Perth second, stand down, over.
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0: This was a first alarm scrub fire, approximately 150 metres, 30 metres, Skates burn from 900 900 80 Road in Beldivis. Cause was accidental. Extinguished with hose reels from all appliances. Crews have checked the area. Ticked the area is safe. We've left it with the property owner. We are made up available and returning to station. 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
1: Beldivis, roger. 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
1: 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Actually, it's a clear Perth first, you can stand down, over.
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0: 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I've reset the panel, left the hands of management here, and we're available.
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0: Mangarra, classify first alarm special service, address correction, Wefford's Avenue, cross of Mitchell Freeway northbound, actually on the bridge, police and ambulance on scene. Over.
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0: 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There's an update on the RS if you can proceed to make sure the area is safe. 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
0: 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We're two people in one vehicle being attended by SJA. 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And we have a child in the back being assisted by SJA.
1: Malaga, roger, out.

0: 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Over.
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0: Access has been made to the passenger front seat. Ambos are waiting for another ambulance to arrive before we move it from the vehicle. One casualty, a young girl, is in the hands of ambulance now. Keep it a second alarm at this stage. The all crews are assisting.
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0: 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We have arrived on scene, making contact, over.
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0: 6IP, 6IP, this is Soyuz Valley Light Tanker, over. This is our final report as we leave the incident. The fire was located on 6 Alp Street, that's ALPS Street. It is a legal burn. We have talked to the neighbours and discussed any of their concerns. The fire is safe and it has been registered. Over.
1: Roger, Soyuz Valley Light Tanker out.
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1: Registrations are complete and the occupants are with St. John's. Our services aren't required. We left this incident with Malaga involved.
0: Roger, Jackson Park out.

0: Bauer. This is West starting up 1-4. We have arrived on 4-4, over.
1: Roger, West starting up 1-4, out.

0: 6R from a lager pump. Can you add us back on the incident? 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

0: 6AR, Kalamunda. Send. 6AR, we're on scene 4-4. We're just going to have a look around, see what we can find.
1: Roger, Commander, 4-4 out.

0: this is West Dutton up 14. We are currently investigating. There is no signs of smoke or fire. We will be staying on site for approximately 10 minutes over.
1: Roger, West Dutton up 14 out.

0: 6 hour from Malaga. 6 hour to Malaga, send. 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We're going to have to go to the service station just next door once we've departed this to pump that up. But we need it changed on station, so it's LT802.
1: Wilco Malaga, keep mobile phone on you and we'll get him to contact you, over.
0: Roger.

0: 6AR, Colin Under.
1: Six AR,
0: just an update. We're progressing down the zigzag. We've encountered someone with a potbelly barbecue, which we have told to extinguish, but finding it very hard that that would have been what was reported. So we're just expanding our search.
1: Roger, come on, Darren.

0: 6AR from Malaga.
1: Malaga, go ahead, over.
0: Incident's concluded. It was a second alarm rescue. Two casualties, two children hospital and Charlie, Junelove, sorry. Left the incident with wave hole. Vehicles are still in situ, deciding who's going to tow them. Our light tank is going to pump their tyre up at the survey, and I've spoken to the tech about having Bridgestone out to replace the rear tyre.
1: Malaga, Roger, out.
0: 6R Malaga utilised hydraulic cutters and spreaders, blocks and chocks for the incident.
1: Malaga, Roger, out.

0: Now to Malaga, can you just confirm whether the incident did involve an electric vehicle, over?
1: 6-0 Malaga, yeah, involved one hybrid vehicle, batteries are isolated.
0: Malaga, thank you, out.

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1: Kalamunda, roger out, 26R to Murdoch, call from premises, false alarm, over. Murdoch, nothing out, 26R to Coburn, you can stand down, over.
2: Roger, you down.
1: Coburn, roger, out.

0: This is West starting up 1-4. We have investigated. There is nothing to report. Our captain will be in contact via phone. Over.
1: Starting up West 1-4, Roger. Out.
2: Metal Compass 26AR, this is a false alarm. 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Over.
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0: 6AR, Daglish First, alarm activated, zone 159, observation downstairs ground floor. We've checked the area out with the shift engineer. We cannot find a detector. I'm leaving it in his hands. He is going to isolate once he has a secondary look around the area. To a fault, we're available, over.

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0: Two callers at once, Murdoch, roger, at you. 6 a.m. other caller, say again, call signing, go ahead, over.
1: Yeah, Kalamunda pump and light tanker back on the station.
0: Kalamunda, roger, out.

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0: Fremantle First, we managed to gain access to this property through the security screen using the cutters from the pump. We've left it with St. John's. This is a special service. 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

0: Vincent Second, request police. We have Grand Prom eastbound closed. Over.
1: Vincent Second will carry out.

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1: Vincent Second, go ahead, over.
0: The first alarm traffic accident, single vehicle versus a tree, located in strip outside 120 Grand from, more to follow.
1: Mr. Second, go ahead, over.
0: Vehicle had a single occupant, driver is refusing any medic. I've tow trucks on to recover the vehicle. I have Grand Promenade eastbound closed. I would like Waypole to attend. Estimate time on 45 minutes, over.
1: Fits a second. Roger, out.

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1: Perth first, radar 26 out of Perth second, over.
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0: 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We're just going to conduct an investigation near the BP, near the freeway, and also on the tropical light at the underpass. Over.
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1: G-Lump, roger, out.

0: 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GI classified first allowance special service. There's no entrapment. Still in form down. Crews are just monitoring one of the ladies inside. We'll be here for approximately 5 minutes.
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0: 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Star Falcon, the residents are still burning off. 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Double checking it and making this a special service.
1: Roger, Falcon out.

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1: 6R to Malaga, send.
0: SJA in attendance as well. This is a result of a traffic accident, corner of Beach in Redcliffe. The driver's out of the vehicle. It's believed to be the only person in there. The fire is contained and under control.
1: Roger, Malaga.

0: 6R from Malaga.
1: To Malaga, send.
0: We're continuing to damp down and assist wave hold. I think they're going to arrange a tow to have the vehicle removed. If you notify Main Roads or a relevant department that the stop sign at the corner of Redcliffe onto Beach Road has been damaged, we're going to cut it off at ground level so it's not overhanging the road, and they'll be in the front yard of number 77.
1: Yeah, Roger, we'll notify the local government.

0: 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Iris has been updated. We're unavailable with contaminated PPC. 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
1: Roger, Malaga. Out.

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1: Sacred Harbor HSR, send.
0: Up the Gala with crew of two, tuning out to structure fire in on Golden Bay, over.
1: Sacred Harbor HSR.

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0: 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Over.
1: Roger, Mandra first, out to you, 6AR to Rockingham first. You can stand down, turn area, over.
2: Roger, Rockingham first.
1: Six AR to Mandra first. Would you like to take a harbour, proceed in normal road conditions, over.

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Nothing at

0: 6-8, Major First, you want Sacred Harbor proceeding normal road conditions? We'll fire call. Over.
1: Yeah, normal road, it'll be fine. 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
0: Roger, out to you, 6-8, Sacred Harbor HSR. 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

0: 600, first send.
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0: Roger, Mandra First, out to you, 6AR2, Secret Harbour. Did you receive Mandra First last? Over.
2: Secret Harbour, to 6AR. 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
0: 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Confined to contents only, $1,000. 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
1: Roger, Metro First, out. Yep.

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1: 6 out of Eddington, 10.
0: Okay, we'll make this a special service call. It's a one vehicle. Crew's disconnecting the battery. No fuel is leaking from the vehicle. Police are in attendance, over. We'll be out of here in about 5 minutes, over.
1: Roger.
0: Yeah.

0: 6 out from Eddington.
1: 6 out of Eddington, sent.
0: There's a second car down the road, several hundred metres. We've made sure that vehicle is also safe. It was impacted by the first car. We've left it with police made up and available.
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0: from Karapum. 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Over.
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0: 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Instant summary by P1. 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

0: Hey, from Bunbury, sir. Final summary via P1, over.
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Roger out.

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1: Roger, Roger. 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Roger. Roger. Roger. Roger. Roger. Roger. Roger.

0: 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Radio check over.
1: Radio comms, take land, clear it up.
0: Thank you. Many thanks, out.

0: pick A up there first. Instant closure of IP 1.
1: Six up there first. Update received. Thank you, Jan.

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1: Stand down, over.
0: Belmont, please.
1: So Belmont to say again, stand down, over.
0: Roger, Belmont out.
1: 600 Kiara, stand down, over.
2: 06 Arms, we're returning to station, over.